You ruined my record, man! I just bought it! Radio, radio, radio, radio.

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You ruined my record, man. I just bought it. 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

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You ruined my record, man. I just bought it. 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
1: Red portion of 56.
0: One auto off the bone. Okay, be ready in 10 minutes. You go away, have good scratch.

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A journey which, along the way, will bring you new color, new dimension, new values.

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0: 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I'm a pretty tough guy. I want you to play the records good and keep it coming straight and cool.
1: Rock you goodies.